0: Well, opening up this week's edition of Views from the 902, that was Sarah Mee standing by in Quebec with Two. And it's always great to hear from artists like Sarah Mee who rap in French, because we have got a great amount of rappers in Canada who do rap in the French language. And sometimes, even as a big hip-hop fan who lives here on the East Coast, where we're not as predominantly in a part of Canada like Quebec, I will admit sometimes it does go over my head, but it's still important to reflect on that and play some of these artists, because we have got not just a great amount of hip-hop artists who rap in English here in Canada, but also those who perform in French and even beyond French, lots of other languages too. We have got an incredibly diverse hip-hop scene and music scene here in Canada, and I think that is absolutely incredible to see. And as we roll on from that opening track, it is now time for the news segment here on this week's edition of Views from the 902. We will have more great hip-hop coming up in a little bit, but before all that, I am Marcus Grover, and I have got some local news to cover. We're going to jump into all that right now. And first, we are opening up with a very, very tragic story to hear about, and one that I think is a good reminder to everyone when it comes to being careful out there. And this is the story that a 71-year-old man has died after a collision with a vehicle door sent him to hospital with serious injuries. The Halifax Regional Police said that on July 17th, they were called around 1:15 p.m. to the North End neighborhood for a crash. They arrived at the 3600 block of Strawberry Hill Street. According to the release, the driver of a pickup truck opened the door into the path of a cyclist. The cyclist was then sent to hospital with life-threatening injuries, where he died. Police said the driver of the vehicle was issued a summary offense ticket, and at this time, their thoughts are with the cyclist's family, loved ones, and anyone that has been affected by this tragic incident. And my thoughts go to the exact same way there, to everyone affected by this, and the friends and family of everyone who knew this 71-year-old man. I mean, this is just a horrific story to hear about. Something completely unimaginable, but something that can very well happen. And I just think it's important to remind ourselves and to remind everyone out there on the roads that not only do we share the roads with our cyclists out there here in Nova Scotia, but along with this, when you are entering or exiting a vehicle, it's always important to check your surroundings, especially if you are parked curbside somewhere and there are vehicles or there is traffic to be expected coming behind you at any point, even if you might be in a residential area or neighborhood where this was. So it's just absolutely awful to hear about, and as I mentioned, and as the article says, but my sympathies and condolences as well are with everyone affected by this, including the cyclist's family and loved ones. This is just horrific news to hear about that you do not like hearing about, and it's just awful to start this segment with that story. Well, story from today, crews from Halifax traveled 34 kilometers away to battle a difficult house fire. This occurred this morning, and according to the release by Halifax Professional Firefighters, the union for the service, members were tackling a blaze on Highway 7 in Murphy Cove. The initial call came in at 5:30 a.m., and when firefighters arrived, there were heavy fire conditions. A photo released by the union shows a large white house that was fully engulfed in flames. Just before 9 a.m. this morning, crews were still on the scene, aggressively attacking the flames, and vehicles that were traveling in the area expected traffic slowdowns. And at this time, this is the latest update I do have on this story. Nothing new at the moment, but hopefully we will get another update on this story. But no matter what the case may be, I just pray that this fire has been put out. I would hope it has been by now, and I just hope that we will not hear about any fatalities or injuries from this house fire, and we will find out exactly what caused this, because from what we know right now, the initial call came in at 5:30. Just before 9 a.m., crews were still on the scene, so this was quite a fire, and I just pray for everyone who's affected by this and hope that we won't hear any tragic news regarding this in terms of any updates, but that will remain to be seen at this time. Well, a 66-year-old man was pronounced dead when paramedics arrived after a two-vehicle crash in Halifax. Officers with the HRP service responded to a collision that closed a busy intersection in the municipality this morning, just before 6 a.m. The intersection of the Bedford Highway and Flamingo Drive is where a motorcycle and a car collided. The 66-year-old driving the motorcycle was killed. The highway in the area was closed for several hours this morning while an investigation was underway. The road did go on to reopen around 12:30 p.m. And at this time, thoughts once again with everyone affected by this news as well, another tragic story here. And these stories, especially when it comes to stories involving collisions between vehicles and motorcycles, well, it always makes me think of my friends. I have a few good friends from high school who lived in Nova Scotia. They now live up in British Columbia, and I know they are very big into driving bikes and motorcycles. So I just always get worried when I hear about stories like this and think of my friends who do drive motorcycles, because no matter what caused this collision, it is just a very unfortunate factor that when you are on a bike like this, unfortunately, there is a bit of a higher risk of a collision or of a crash, and it's just awful to hear about. No matter what caused this, I think an investigation will entail. That will remain to be seen, but at this time, my sympathies and condolences go to the 66-year-old man who has tragically passed away today in this crash, and it's just awful news to hear about. Similar to the first story, another story just horrible to hear about starting off this week, and whenever I hear about stories like this, I just hope that the numbers of collisions in Nova Scotia will go down, and it just doesn't help think about that and give you any hope that those numbers will when you continue to hear about news like this. And unfortunately, there has been a trend I can recall, at least on this show recently, and news related to these types of collisions involving motorcycles and vehicles. So just horrific to hear about. Well, fire crews in Nova Scotia were able to stop a wildfire northeast of Halifax from spreading further on Sunday after it spent days burning out of control, officials said. The province's Natural Resources Department said the Mooseland Road fire was being held and remained at an estimated size of 14.5 square kilometers. Ground crews were continuing fire suppression efforts while firefighting aircraft remained grounded, but available if needed, the department said. Residents of about 100 cottages, cabins, and homes along Mooseland Road were able to return to the area after the province lifted an evacuation order yesterday on Sunday morning. However, the province said a barricade has been set up for a section of Mooseland Road for safety reasons, so some residents may require detours at this time to get home. There will be no access for drivers through the barricaded area until Natural Resources can safely operate in the area with traffic on the road, the province said. Local and provincial crews have been fighting the fire since Wednesday. And this is a story new to this week's news segment, but nothing new to most Nova Scotians since it was being reported on this past Wednesday. And it was a bit of a up-and-down sort of news cycle with this fire because we were hoping for some rain. Eventually, we did get some. But this past Friday, we heard the news that the fire grew from five times to the original size of what it was, and it was very scary to hear that, and just as scary for all the residents affected by this evacuation order. So to now hear that since yesterday the fire is officially being held, as it says here, and is under control for the time being, it is great to see. And we of course do have some rain on the way. It looks like it's going to be a rainy Wednesday and Thursday this week, and as someone who tries to enjoy the nice weather, I think it's just something to look forward to, because we have to put ourselves in the shoes of everyone affected by the wildfire like this. The firefighters can only do so much, so any rain we can get helps, and I think it's some good news in the right direction to hear that we do have some rain coming this week. And along with that, I just pray that even though it is under control at this time, that we won't hear about this fire growing again. And I can just only imagine being in the shoes of anyone who lived near the Mooseland Road being evacuated from this. I mean, you were evacuated for days. You don't know if you are coming back home and if your cottage has burned down or not. I mean, it's just a very, very scary set of circumstances that I could not imagine when I think of living with my parents or any family member of mine's homes. So just putting myself in the shoes of everyone affected by this, I really do look forward to the rain this week, and anything we can do to help get this fire even more under control than it already is going to be great. So looking forward to the rain, and I'm just happy that everyone who was evacuated is now able to return back to their cottages. Well, no matter where you were in Canada yesterday, fans were gathered just about in every corner of the country to watch the soccer World Cup final between Spain and the defending champion, Argentina. It brought Canada's month-long tournament celebration to a close. The official FIFA fan festivals in both World Cup host cities, Vancouver and Toronto, drew thousands for public watch parties, and bars and restaurants along Vancouver's Granville Street and in Toronto's Liberty Village also drew large crowds. Toronto hosted 6 matches and Vancouver 7 during the first Men's World Cup stages across Canada, the United States, and Mexico. This tournament brought supporters from all around the world to both Canadian cities and turned public spaces into soccer gathering places. The championship match was expected to draw a global television audience of nearly 2 billion, closes the first 48-team Men's World Cup and Canada's role as a host of soccer's biggest tournament. While the World Cup has wrapped up, the final cost of staging the tournament will not be known until May. It won't be known for months, so we'll have to keep an eye on that, and I'll hopefully have that coverage when those numbers are announced. But in May, Canada's independent parliamentary budget officer estimated total hosting costs were at about $1.066 billion, including $473 million in federal costs, projected costs of up to $729 million in British Columbia, and $380 million in Toronto. Well, certainly some great news here, and congratulations to Spain, who did win the World Cup final yesterday, 1-0. And I've talked about it numerous times on this show before, as has Ewan with me in the past, and it's just great to see sports bring people together, and the World Cup did just that here in Canada, the U.S., and Mexico, and it was great to see so many people, no matter their differences, no matter what countries they came from, just come together for their love of soccer. There was people from all over the world here in Canada, and it's great to see everyone enjoy themselves. Everyone had a good time, and it really seems like, despite all the tension between Canada and the U.S. in particular, everyone really enjoyed the World Cup. And I know I've seen online there was a lot of people worried about going to the U.S. to catch the World Cup. Fans from other parts of the world who went there and admitted that they felt they were wrong about their worries of the U.S. And it's not that there is nothing to be worried about, but just goes to show that in the case of the World Cup, it seems like everything went smoothly, which is great to see, because admittedly, when it comes to Canada and the U.S. and their relations, beyond this partnership with Mexico hosting the World Cup, unfortunately, it doesn't seem like things do seem to go very smooth these days for Canada and the U.S. And even as someone with an aunt and uncle who live in the U.S., I have no plans, as much as I love them, to go down to Florida anytime soon, just thinking about the tension right now between Canada and the United States, because I do not remember a time in my life where it's been this tense between the two neighboring countries. But in this case, it's good to see that we were all able to forget about that and just enjoy some soccer, which is just exactly what sports is all about, just putting our differences aside and coming together for the love of a game. So great to see that, and I know Prime Minister Mark Carney and President Donald Trump, well, they watched the final together. They did just that, and even it looked like Donald Trump, he was on stage with Spain for probably longer than they wanted him to be when Spain were celebrating their World Cup win. But nonetheless, it's great to see Spain won. It's great to see this 48-team men's tournament was an absolute success. And even though Canada will not be hosting the next World Cup, our men's soccer team has come a long way from where they once were, even though they were in this year due to the hosting rights. But at the end of the day, I think Canadian fans can have a lot of hope about our soccer team. I hope they will be in the next World Cup. That will remain to be seen. But along with that, I think everyone who's a soccer fan, who is Canadian or from anywhere, can just be proud of how successful this World Cup was. And for the sake of Canadians, I think we served as a great host. And I wouldn't be shocked if FIFA come knocking again, just looking at how successful this World Cup was and how many people it drew in despite everything going on in the world. So it's just great to see that people put all that behind them. Everyone came together for soccer, and it was an absolutely successful World Cup. I don't even have anything to talk about in terms of negativity when it comes to this event. This was just incredibly well done all the way through. So I commend Canada, I commend the U.S., and I commend Mexico, and everyone who worked in part to make this World Cup as successful as it was. And with all that in mind, this has been our news segment here on this week's edition of Views from the 902. But I've been Marcus Grover. Keep on listening. Keep that dial set to 97.5. I'll have some great Canadian hip-hop coming up for you right after the break. I'll be right back. Thank you.
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kicking off the first music segment here on this week's edition of Views from the 902. That was the Halifax hip-hop duo of MCJ and Kool G with That's Life. And I am Marcus Grover here on the airwaves bringing you some great Canadian hip-hop here on Views from the 902, only on CIOE 97.5 FM. And as we roll on from that great track from MCJ and Kool G here in this first music segment, we're going to leave Halifax, but we are going to stay in Nova Scotia. We're heading on down to Eskasani, where the award-winning Indigenous hip-hop group City Natives is standing by. They are standing by On the Throne.

0: on the throne.
1: Well, that was City Natives from their 2014 album Red City with that great track, On the Throne. And City Natives, well, not just on the throne, but it goes without saying that they are very used to being on the stage, especially when it comes to even beyond performing, accepting all the awards they have won. These guys have won a great amount of Indigenous Music Awards and ECMAs, and they continue to win awards even to this day, and they continue to put out some great hip-hop and elevate the Canadian hip-hop scene, especially in the Indigenous communities where the hip-hop scene and the music scene is not as prevalent in other parts of Canada and in other communities. So it's great to see City Natives continue to do what they do and empower so many of our great Indigenous communities here in Atlantic Canada and across the country. And it was great to hear from them a moment ago. And we're heading on up to Ottawa now, where Socrates is standing by. The Canadian hip-hop legend is coming up with a great track from his Season 2 album, and it is called Extraordinary.

Well, that was Socrates with Extraordinary, a great track from the Canadian hip-hop legend Standing By in Ottawa. And we've got to wrap up this first music segment here on this week's edition of Views from the 902. But be sure to keep that dial set to 97.5 and keep on listening, because we will have some more great Canadian hip-hop coming up right after the break. But before all that, to wrap up the first music segment, here is the Canadian Music Hall of Famer, Maestro Fresh West, standing by in St. John. Joining him on this track is Blessed. This is Darker Than Blue.

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0: A very fitting track to take you back from your commercial break. From Halifax, that was Dylan Guthrow and Quake Matthews with Summertime Wind. And summertime, well, it certainly does fly by. I can't believe it's the 20th of July already, and we're going to be heading into August very soon. Now, it's a bit bittersweet for me. I don't want the summer to fly by. I don't want it to wrap up. But that being said, you know what they do say. Time flies when you're having fun. It's a lot of fun to be here on the air this week, as it is every week. And along with that, my birthday is at the end of August on the 31st, so I am looking forward very much to that, but still want to enjoy the summer while it's here, and well, how else to enjoy it but hearing some great Canadian hip-hop like that track you just heard from Quake and Dylan. And as we roll on from that track, it's time for your CIOE double shot here on this week's edition of Views from the 902. And now it's no secret the headliners for this year's Magnetic World Music Festival at the Garrison Grounds this September, well, they were announced. And we're going to hear partially in this double shot from one of them, because we're going to have a double shot of two great Drake tracks. First, it is him and his good friend Travis Scott with Fair Trade. Then following that, Drake with the smash hit Rich Baby Daddy. I'm sure she's going to be performing this one. He's joined alongside SZA and the Magnetic World Music Festival. One of the headliners of this year, Sexy Red, well, she is on that track as well. So we'll hear from her in the latter half of this CIOE double shot, which features two great tracks from Drake, and here are both of those right now.
1: Yeah. Yeah.

Well, that was a great CIOE double shot from Drake. First, Drake and his good friend Travis Scott with Fair Trade. And then following that, Drake with the smash hit Rich Baby Daddy featuring SZA and one of the Magnetic World Music Festival headliners this September in Halifax, the one and only Sexy Red. And as we move on from that great double shot, it is now time to wrap up this week's edition of Views from the 902. But I have been Marcus Grover, and I'd like to thank each and every one of you for tuning into the show this week. Please tune in again next week, same time, same place, to Views from the 902, only on the airwaves of CIOE 97.5 FM, Monday nights from 9 to 10 p.m., Atlantic Standard Time. And until next week, I will send you on home with another one of the Magnetic World headliners. I'm sending you on home with Alesso, and he is joined alongside singer Tav Lo. I'm sure we will hear Alesso play this one at the Garrison Grounds this fall, just like we will hear Sexy Red play Rich Baby Daddy. Until next week, here's Alesso and Tav Lo with Heroes. Thank you for listening, and I will see you all next week.

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0: Uncle Fester there home. He's not carrying a gun. He's useless. He's dead weight. 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
1: I'll tell you what. If I need a gun, I'll use one of his.
0: Really? One of my guns? 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
1: Well, I guess I'm gonna take it.

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And I provide some pretty great gospel, spiritual, religious, historical, local, national, international music that's appropriate for Sunday morning listeners. 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

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The best in East Coast music with a little Canadiana added to the mix. Artists will be dropping by from time to time for a little bit of conversation. 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

We got a few clouds in the forecast for tonight with some fog patches developing overnight. We got the winds from the west, 20 kilometers per hour, gusting to 40, becoming light this evening. Lows going down to 12 degrees overnight tonight. Those fog patches are going to dissipate in the morning tomorrow. Then we're going to have sunshine, becoming a mix of sun and clouds near noon. Highs will get up to 25 degrees tomorrow afternoon, a little cooler along the coast. Cloudy periods tomorrow night with a low of 14. Rain moving in on Wednesday, a high of 21. Periods of rain continue into Thursday, a high of 22. Friday, a mix of sun and clouds, a high of 25. And the long-range forecast for the weekend, Saturday, a mix of sun and clouds, a high of 24. And on Sunday, a mix of sun and clouds, a high of 26 degrees. 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I was here.

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0: We got a few clouds in the forecast for tonight with some fog patches developing overnight. We got the winds from the west, 20 kilometers per hour, gusting to 40, becoming light this evening. Lows going down to 12 degrees overnight tonight. Those fog patches are going to dissipate in the morning tomorrow. Then we're going to have sunshine, becoming a mix of sun and clouds near noon. Highs will get up to 25 degrees tomorrow afternoon, a little cooler along the coast. Cloudy periods tomorrow night with a low of 14. Rain moving in on Wednesday, a high of 21. Periods of rain continue into Thursday, a high of 22. Friday, a mix of sun and clouds, a high of 25. And the long-range forecast for the weekend, Saturday, a mix of sun and clouds, a high of 24. And on Sunday, a mix of sun and clouds, a high of 26 degrees. 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

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The best in East Coast music with a little Canadiana added to the mix. 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

We got a few clouds in the forecast for tonight with some fog patches developing overnight. We got the winds from the west, 20 kilometers per hour, gusting to 40, becoming light this evening. Lows going down to 12 degrees overnight tonight. Those fog patches are going to dissipate in the morning tomorrow. Then we're going to have sunshine, becoming a mix of sun and clouds near noon. Highs will get up to 25 degrees tomorrow afternoon, a little cooler along the coast. Cloudy periods tomorrow night with a low of 14. Rain moving in on Wednesday, a high of 21. Periods of rain continue into Thursday, a high of 22. Friday, a mix of sun and clouds, a high of 25. And the long-range forecast for the weekend, Saturday, a mix of sun and clouds, a high of 24. And on Sunday, a mix of sun and clouds, a high of 26 degrees. 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
1: Well, hey, everybody. Did you know that CIOE Community Radio has a show for everyone? Well, they certainly do. And if you love classic country music, that show is called Frank's Kind of Country, hosted by me, Frank Lowe. Each week, you can hear the songs and singers that we grew up with, like Marty Robbins and Conway Twitty, Patsy Cline and Loretta Lynn, Buck Owens and Merle Haggard, plus some new kids like Mo Bandy and Alan Jackson, or George Strait and Vince Gill, or closer to home, our Canadian stars like Ann Murray, Jim and Don Haggard, Dougie Bell, the Family Brown, Gordon Lightfoot, and more. 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

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The pandemic brought a sharp decline in sponsorships and ad sales, and in 2023, a devastating roof collapse forced us to relocate. These setbacks have left us struggling to maintain operations and continue serving the community we hold dear. 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

0: 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Quality hearing care for less.
1: 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It's time to take a listen to our East Coast Artist of the Day, brought to you by HairRight Canada. Your East Coast Artist of the Day, a duo from Halifax, the Bombadils. Here they are with Sepia.

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1: We're going to take another listen to our East Coast Artist of the Day on this Tuesday morning, brought to you by Hair Right Canada. Your East Coast Artist of the Day are the Bombadils from Halifax. 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We see.

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0: Folks, this is Tony Mumbercat, host of Cape Breton Calling, heard Saturdays from noon till 2, and you're listening to East Coast Morning with your host, Cecil Wright. It's always good to start your day with a mid-morning mix of East Coast music, as well as some Canadiana to boot. So please keep that dial right where it is on CIOE, the voice of East Coast music.
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0: Stock markets are in turmoil following yesterday's announcement from Butterflies and Emery Board that the proposed toenail is down by the seashore. Witches and minivans continue to frolic under intense chocolate pudding.
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Well, hey, everybody. Did you know that CIOE Community Radio has a show for everyone? Well, they certainly do. And if you love classic country music, that show is called Frank's Kind of Country, hosted by me, Frank Lowe. Each week, you can hear the songs and singers that we grew up with, like Marty Robbins and Conway Twitty, Patsy Cline and Loretta Lynn, Buck Owens and Merle Haggard, plus some new kids like Mo Bandy and Alan Jackson, or George Strait and Vince Gill, or closer to home, our Canadian stars like Anne Murray, Jim and Don Haggard, Dougie Bell, The Family Brown, Gordon Lightfoot, and more. 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

Today will be mainly sunny with fog patches dissipating this morning. We'll have a high of 25 degrees except 17 along parts of the coast. Tonight, increasing cloudiness with fog patches developing before morning. Wind from the south at 20 kilometers per hour, becoming southeast at 20, gusting to 40 overnight, and we'll have a low of 14 degrees. Tomorrow will be cloudy with rain at times heavy beginning in the morning. There's a risk of a thunder shower in the morning and fog patches. We expect between 20 to 30 millimeters of rain. Wind from the southeast at 30 kilometers per hour, gusting to 50, becoming southwest at 30, gusting to 50 in the morning, and we'll have a high of 21 degrees. On Thursday, showers and a high of 20. Friday brings a mix of sun and cloud with a high of 25. Saturday, a mix of sun and cloud with a high of 25, except 19 along parts of the coast. On Sunday, a mix of sun and cloud with a 60% chance of showers and a high of 24. And on Monday, July 27th, it'll be cloudy with a 30% chance of showers and a high of 21 degrees. The weather brought to you by CIOE 97.5 FM.

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Good morning, everyone. Cecil Wright with you, and I've got some great music coming your way, like that one from Arson, to get us started with 13 equals 30. I've got Jamie Fontaine coming up next with Leave Me, but before that, here are the Temptations with You're My Everything.

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0: Hey there, I'm Ron James. 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Artists will be dropping by from time to time for a little bit of conversation. 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
3: Cecil back with you, and I've got Lake Loon Cherry Brooks' Jamie Sparks standing by with Think About Me. But first, here are the Buckinghams with Hey Baby.

0: Today will be mainly sunny with fog patches dissipating this morning. We'll have a high of 25 degrees except 17 along parts of the coast. Tonight, increasing cloudiness with fog patches developing before morning. Wind from the south at 20 kilometers per hour, becoming southeast at 20, gusting to 40 overnight, and we'll have a low of 14 degrees. Tomorrow will be cloudy with rain at times heavy beginning in the morning. There's a risk of a thunder shower in the morning and fog patches. We expect between 20 to 30 millimeters of rain. Wind from the southeast at 30 kilometers per hour, gusting to 50, becoming southwest at 30, gusting to 50 in the morning, and we'll have a high of 21 degrees. On Thursday, showers and a high of 20. Friday brings a mix of sun and cloud with a high of 25. Saturday, a mix of sun and cloud with a high of 25, except 19 along parts of the coast. On Sunday, a mix of sun and cloud with a 60% chance of showers and a high of 24. And on Monday, July 27th, it'll be cloudy with a 30% chance of showers and a high of 21 degrees. The weather brought to you by CIOE 97.5 FM.
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0: The Stylistics are standing by with You're As Right As Rain. But first, here are the Carpenters, Karen and Richard, with Only Yesterday.

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Today will be mainly sunny with fog patches dissipating this morning. We'll have a high of 25 degrees except 17 along parts of the coast. Tonight, increasing cloudiness with fog patches developing before morning. Wind from the south at 20 kilometers per hour, becoming southeast at 20, gusting to 40 overnight, and we'll have a low of 14 degrees. Tomorrow will be cloudy with rain at times heavy beginning in the morning. There's a risk of a thunder shower in the morning and fog patches. We expect between 20 to 30 millimeters of rain. Wind from the southeast at 30 kilometers per hour, gusting to 50, becoming southwest at 30, gusting to 50 in the morning, and we'll have a high of 21 degrees. On Thursday, showers and a high of 20. Friday brings a mix of sun and cloud with a high of 25. Saturday, a mix of sun and cloud with a high of 25, except 19 along parts of the coast. On Sunday, a mix of sun and cloud with a 60% chance of showers and a high of 24. And on Monday, July 27th, it'll be cloudy with a 30% chance of showers and a high of 21 degrees. The weather brought to you by CIOE 97.5 FM.

Cecil back with you here on Morning Magic. Want to welcome you to hour number two on this Tuesday morning. That was Tara Spencer getting us started with Raining on a Saturday. I've got Robert Thomas and the Session Men standing by with Judge and Jury. But before that, from 2004, here's Prince with A Million Days.

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2: 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So glad to have you joining us. I've got Danny and the Junior standing by with their smash hit from 1957, At the Hop. But before that, here's Corey Tetford and his smooth voice with Georgia.

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1: I've got Shalimar coming up next with The Second Time Around. But before that, here's Newfoundland and Labrador's Adam Baxter with Daydreamer.

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1: Cecil Wright back with you here on Morning Magic, and I've got the Isley Brothers from 1977. Here they are with Climbing Up the Ladder.

0: Today will be mainly sunny with fog patches dissipating this morning. We'll have a high of 25 degrees except 17 along parts of the coast. Tonight, increasing cloudiness with fog patches developing before morning. Wind from the south at 20 kilometers per hour, becoming southeast at 20, gusting to 40 overnight, and we'll have a low of 14 degrees. Tomorrow will be cloudy with rain at times heavy beginning in the morning. There's a risk of a thunder shower in the morning and fog patches. We expect between 20 to 30 millimeters of rain. Wind from the southeast at 30 kilometers per hour, gusting to 50, becoming southwest at 30, gusting to 50 in the morning, and we'll have a high of 21 degrees. On Thursday, showers and a high of 20. Friday brings a mix of sun and cloud with a high of 25. Saturday, a mix of sun and cloud with a high of 25, except 19 along parts of the coast. On Sunday, a mix of sun and cloud with a 60% chance of showers and a high of 24. And on Monday, July 27th, it'll be cloudy with a 30% chance of showers and a high of 21 degrees. The weather brought to you by CIOE 97.5 FM.
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0: stock markets are in turmoil following yesterday's announcement from Butterflies and Emery Board that the proposed toenail is down by the seashore. Witches and minivans continue to frolic under intense chocolate pudding.
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4: We're going to take you into the third and final hour of Morning Magic with Whitney Houston from 1987. 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

Today will be mainly sunny with fog patches dissipating this morning. We'll have a high of 25 degrees except 17 along parts of the coast. Tonight, increasing cloudiness with fog patches developing before morning. Wind from the south at 20 kilometers per hour, becoming southeast at 20, gusting to 40 overnight, and we'll have a low of 14 degrees. Tomorrow will be cloudy with rain at times heavy beginning in the morning. There's a risk of a thunder shower in the morning and fog patches. We expect between 20 to 30 millimeters of rain. Wind from the southeast at 30 kilometers per hour, gusting to 50, becoming southwest at 30, gusting to 50 in the morning, and we'll have a high of 21 degrees. On Thursday, showers and a high of 20. Friday brings a mix of sun and cloud with a high of 25. Saturday, a mix of sun and cloud with a high of 25, except 19 along parts of the coast. On Sunday, a mix of sun and cloud with a 60% chance of showers and a high of 24. And on Monday, July 27th, it'll be cloudy with a 30% chance of showers and a high of 21 degrees. The weather brought to you by CIOE 97.5 FM.

So right back with you here. Want to welcome you to the third and final hour of this edition of Morning Magic. That was Aidan Towns getting us started this hour with Churchill. I've got the Silver Wolf Band standing by with All I Love Has Gone Away. But before that, from 1984, here's the new edition with Mr. Telephone Man.

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1: I've got Nolan Compton up next with You. But before that, here's Toronto's Divine Brown with Sunglasses.

Today will be mainly sunny with fog patches dissipating this morning. We'll have a high of 25 degrees except 17 along parts of the coast. Tonight, increasing cloudiness with fog patches developing before morning. Wind from the south at 20 kilometers per hour, becoming southeast at 20, gusting to 40 overnight, and we'll have a low of 14 degrees. Tomorrow will be cloudy with rain at times heavy beginning in the morning. There's a risk of a thunder shower in the morning and fog patches. We expect between 20 to 30 millimeters of rain. Wind from the southeast at 30 kilometers per hour, gusting to 50, becoming southwest at 30, gusting to 50 in the morning, and we'll have a high of 21 degrees. On Thursday, showers and a high of 20. Friday brings a mix of sun and cloud with a high of 25. Saturday, a mix of sun and cloud with a high of 25, except 19 along parts of the coast. On Sunday, a mix of sun and cloud with a

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3: Cecil back with you here on Morning Magic, and that's going to wrap things up for me here on today's edition. But I've got the happening standing by from 1966 to take you into your afternoon with I Got Rhythm. But before that, from 1964, here are the Beatles with If I Fell. I'm Cecil saying I'll see you tomorrow. 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

There you go. The song is called Music in Your Eyes, and that is the late Stan Rogers getting us started into this Tuesday edition of the Coastal Connection. And by the way, the 30th annual Stan Rogers Folk Festival is on right now down in Council, Nova Scotia, featuring 50 artists and some workshops. And this festival runs until next Sunday. So if you're interested in some live music, go on their website, StanRogersFestival.com, maybe. And good afternoon. I'm Ron James here on this Tuesday afternoon. I'm with you for the next 3 hours. Got some great East Coast music for you. We're going to throw a little bit of Canadian music into the mix. We got information. I got some baseball scores. I'll share those with you before I'm out of here at 4 o'clock. This is Tiku Syndrome. Help me grow.

0: 97.5, the home of East Coast music. Running on Empty, that is Guy Paul Thibault. And for Guy Paul Thibault, we heard from Kiku Syndrome and her song called Help Me Grow. On this Tuesday afternoon, not a bad day out there, but the I guess it's called the calm before the storm. We got heavy rains coming tomorrow into Thursday and possibly Friday. We're going to maybe see 80 millimeters of rain around here. Let's check the weather. Right now, we got mainly sunny skies out there this afternoon and highs of 25. A little cooler along parts of the coast this afternoon with a humidex of 28 and a UV index 8 or very high. Tonight, increasing cloudiness late this evening. We got some fog patches developing before morning, and we got lows going down to 14 degrees overnight tonight. Tomorrow's the issue. We got some cloudy skies. We got rain at times heavy beginning early in the morning tomorrow, then changing to drizzle or showers early in the afternoon. There is a risk of a thunder shower in the morning and early afternoon, and we got some fog patches tomorrow. We could see 20 to 30 millimeters of rain. The winds tomorrow are going to be from the southeast 30 kilometers per hour, gusting to 50, becoming southwest 30, gusting to 50 in the morning. Highs of 21 degrees tomorrow afternoon with a humidex of 28 degrees. Tomorrow night showers, a low of 17 degrees. Those showers are going to continue into Thursday, a high of 20. Friday, we're kicking off the weekend with a mix of sun and clouds and a high of 25 degrees. Mainly sunny skies out there as I look out. The winds are from the southwest, 20 kilometers per hour. Relative humidity of 52%. 24 degrees at the airport right now. We're showing 25 degrees here in Bedford Sackville. And the humidex this hour is 26 degrees.
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0: I'm Ron James. This is the Coastal Connection. Thanks for being with me here on this Tuesday afternoon. I'm with you until 4 o'clock, and then we've got Country Driving here at 4 o'clock. 3 great hours of hot country music. I got Logan Richard from Prince Edward Island standing by. He's got a song called Lover Again. But before we take a listen to Logan Richard, here is Canada's Celine Dion. Where Does My Heart Beat Now?

Love Her Again. That is Prince Edward Island singer-songwriter Logan Richard. And before Logan Richard, we heard from Canada's Celine Dion, one of her big hits, Where Does My Heart Beat Now? Here on this Tuesday afternoon. Don't forget, voting is on right now for the East Coast Top 30, and you can go to our webpage at communityradio.ca. You'll find a list of 50 songs. 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We shut it down Thursday night at 6 o'clock. 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

0: We got mainly sunny skies out there this afternoon with highs of 25, a little cooler along the coast, a humidex of 28, a UV index 8 or very high. Increasing cloudiness late this evening with some fog patches developing before morning. Lows going down to 14 degrees overnight tonight. Tomorrow, cloudy, rain at times heavy beginning early in the morning, then changing to drizzle or showers early in the afternoon. There is a risk of a thunder shower in the morning and early afternoon. Fog patches, 20 to 30 millimeters of rain expected to come down, but the winds are going to be a little gusty from the southeast 30, gusting to 50, becoming southwest 30, gusting to 50 in the morning. Highs of 21 degrees tomorrow afternoon. Showers tomorrow night with a low of 17. Showers continue into Thursday, a high of 20. A mix of sun and clouds on Friday as we kick off the weekend with a high of 25 degrees. The weekend, Saturday, a mix of sun and clouds, a high of 25. A mix of sun and clouds on Sunday with 60% chance of showers, a high of 24. And we're going to start a brand new week on Monday with cloudy skies, 30% chance of showers, a high of 21 degrees. Mainly sunny skies out there right now. The winds are from the southwest, 20 kilometers per hour. Relative humidity at 50%. 24 degrees at the airport, 25 here in Bedford Sackville, Nova Scotia. The humidex stands at 26.
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0: 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Now, before this hour is through, we're going to have music from Little Hearts. We also have Kay Breton's Elise Aaron. We have Russell Lauder. And we also have Tara Spencer from the Annapolis Valley. Prince Edward Island singer-songwriter Rachel Beck standing by, and we got some country music from Cindy Church, and we got Colin Folly, but right now this is Madison Violet, here for you to love. You

Here for You to Love. That is Madison Violet here on the Coastal Connection. This is Colin Folly, Ready to Say, right here on 97.5.

Ready to Say. That is singer-songwriter Colin Fawley. I got Rachel Beck standing by. She's a singer-songwriter from Prince Edward Island. She's got a song called Nothing in Between. But before we take a listen to Rachel Beck, this is Canadian country singer Cindy Church, Road to Home.

0: Community Radio, 97.5. Nothing in between. Prince Edward Island singer, Senator Rachel Beck. And before Rachel, we heard from Canadian country singer Cindy Church, born and raised in Bible Hill, Nova Scotia, and her song called Road to Home. As we wind down this first hour of the Coastal Connection here on this Tuesday afternoon, and this being Tuesday, my good friend Nancy Keddy will be in here at 8 o'clock tonight with Bluegrass Atlantic. Two great hours of bluegrass music right here on Community Radio.
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0: 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Here is Annapolis Valley singer-songwriter Tara Spencer. She's training to fly. I love

Training to Fly. That is Annapolis Valley singer, Senator Tara Spencer. This is Russell Louder, Mirror, 97.5.

Mandy Radio 97.5. The song is called Mirror, and that is Russell Lauder. Well, Elise Aaron's latest song is a cover tune, and it's a cover tune of a Alanis Morissette song. It was recorded live in Member 2 in Cape Breton. Hands in My Pocket.

Hands in My Pocket, a cover tune of an Alanis Morissette song done by Kay Breton's Elise Aaron. Well, that's hour number one complete. We got two more hours to go here on this Tuesday afternoon. I hope you can stick around. I'm with you until 4. Take us out to hour number one, into hour number two. This is a group called Smaller Hearts with Even If.

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0: There you go. The song is called Shatter the Mirror, and that is a duo from Halifax called Aging Disgracefully. Getting us started into the second hour of the Coastal Connection. And the two that are in that band, Karen Pyra and Mike Elliott. And good afternoon again. I'm Ron James with you for the next two more hours. I got some great East Coast music for you. We're going to throw a little bit of Canadian music into the mix. Information, baseball scores, all before 4 o'clock this afternoon. The Dorena Harvey Band is going to do a traditional East Coast song, Song for the Myra. But before we take a listen to the Dorena Harvey Band, here is Canadian Paul Anka. He wrote this song for the late Frank Sinatra, My Way.
1: Now the end is near. So I face

97.5, the home of East Coast music. Song for the Myra, done by the Darina Harvey Band, a song that was written by Alistair McGilvery back in 1973. And a lot of people have sang it, but the most popularized version of the song was done by Anne Murray, but done there by the Darina Harvey Band from Newfoundland. Let's check the weather.

0: Mainly sunny skies out there this afternoon, highs of 25, except cooler if you're standing along the coast this afternoon, a humidex of 28, a UV index 8 or very high. Increasing cloudiness late this evening with some fog patches developing before morning. Lows going down to 14 degrees overnight tonight, but the winds from the south 20 kilometers per hour, becoming southeast 20, gusting to 40 overnight tonight. Tomorrow's going to be a cloudy day. We got rain at times, heavy beginning early in the morning, then changing to drizzle or showers in the afternoon tomorrow. There is a risk of a thunder shower in the morning and early afternoon, and some fog patches. We could see 20 to 30 millimeters of rain. The winds tomorrow are going to be from the southeast 30 kilometers per hour, gusting to 50, becoming southwest 30, gusting to 50 in the morning. Highs will get up to 21 degrees in the afternoon tomorrow. Showers tomorrow night with a low of 17 degrees. Showers continue into Thursday with a high of 20, kicking off the weekend on Friday with a mix of sun and clouds, a high of 25 degrees. Sunny out there right now. Winds are from the southwest, 20 kilometers per hour. Relative humidity at 49%. 24 degrees still at the airport. We're still showing 24 here in Bedford, Sackville, Nova Scotia, with the humidex of 26.
1: Well, hey, everybody. Did you know that CIOE Community Radio has a show for everyone? Well, they certainly do. And if you love classic country music, that show is called Frank's Kind of Country, hosted by me, Frank Lowe. Each week, you can hear the songs and singers that we grew up with, like Marty Robbins and Conway Twitty, Patsy Cline and Loretta Lynn, Buck Owens and Merle Haggard, plus some new kids like Mo Bandy and Alan Jackson, or George Strait and Vince Gill, or closer to home, our Canadian stars like Anne Murray, Jim and Don Haggard, Dougie Bell, The Family Brown, Gordon Lightfoot, and more. 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
0: We're going to take another listen to our East Coast Artist of the Day, brought to you by Hair Right Canada. Your East Coast Artist of the Day, a duo from Halifax, the Bombadils. Here's a song from the Bombadils, Tell Me I'm Not Dreaming.
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0: Tell Me I'm Not Dreaming, the Bombadils. They are our East Coast Artists of the Day on this Tuesday afternoon, brought to you by Hear Right Canada. 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

0: Community Radio 97.5 Faces. That is Sunday Girl here on the Coastal Connection. Dave Gunning standing by. He's got a song called Wish I Was Wrong. But before we take a listen to Dave Gunning, here is the Canadian country band, the James Barker Band, Slow Down Town.
1: This town shuts down around 10 p.m. Red lights start flashing, Main Street's dead. It's 35 mile an hour till you're past the water tower. I'm up there, you can see the interstate.

0: Wish I Was Wrong. That is Pictou County's Dave Gunning. And before Dave Gunning, we heard from country band the James Barker Band and their song called Slow Down Town here on this Tuesday afternoon. I'm Ron James. I'm with you until 4 o'clock. And we just got word from the Halifax Bridge Commission. They're asking people to slow down and use extra caution on the McDonald Bridge bikeway. Maybe people are going too fast, so slow down. Beautiful sunshine out there this afternoon. Highs of 25, a little cooler if you're along parts of the coast. Humidex of 28 and a UV index 8 or very high this afternoon. Tonight we got increasing cloudiness late this evening. Some fog patches developing before morning and lows going down to 14 degrees overnight tonight. Tomorrow's going to be a cloudy day. We got rain at times heavy beginning early in the morning tomorrow, then changing to drizzle or showers in the afternoon tomorrow. There is a risk of a thundershower in the morning and early afternoon. Some fog patches. You're going to see about 20 to 30 millimeters around here tomorrow. The winds are going to be from the southeast, 30 kilometers per hour, gusting to 50, becoming southwest 30, gusting to 50 in the morning. Highs of 21 degrees tomorrow afternoon. Showers tomorrow night with a low of 17 degrees. We got more showers on Thursday, a high of 20. Going to kick off the weekend on Friday with a mix of sun and clouds, a high of 25 degrees. Saturday, a mix of sun and clouds, a high of 25. And the long-range forecast for Sunday and Monday, Sunday, a mix of sun and clouds with 60% chance of a shower, a high of 24. And we're going to start a brand new week on Monday with cloudy skies, 30% chance of showers, a high of 21 degrees. Sunny out there as I look out, the winds from the southwest, 20 kilometers per hour, relative humidity at 48%. We have 24 degrees at the airport, 24 degrees here in Bedford Sackville, the Humidex at 26.
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0: Well, before this hour is through, we're going to have music from a group called Post Data. We also have Bend the River. We have Matt Mays. We also have singer-songwriter Dave Carroll. We have Evan Cooper. And we have Scott Prudence. Right now, here is Canada's K.D. Lang, one of her big hits, Western Stars, on 97.5.
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Community Radio, 97.5, a big hit for K.D. Lang, a song called Western Stars here on this Tuesday afternoon. This is Scott Prudence. The song is called Picking Away, right here on 97.5.

Picking away. That is Scott Prudence here on the Coastal Connection. I got Dave Carroll standing by. He's got a song called The Giant. But before we take a listen to Dave Carroll, this is Evan Cooper, Out of Love. They

0: Beautiful song, The Giant, sung by singer-songwriter Dave Carroll. And before Dave, we heard from Evan Cooper and his song, Ode to Love, here as we wind down the second hour of the Coastal Connection on this Tuesday afternoon. I'm Ron James. I'm with you until 4, and then we got Country Driving here at 4 o'clock. 3 great hours of hot country music.
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6: Well, we're winding down the second hour of the Coastal Connection here on this Tuesday afternoon, and I got Matt Mays for you right now. He's a very popular guy around here. He's got some outdoor concerts down at the Shore Club in Hubbards, Nova Scotia in August. Here he is with Dark Promises. Amen.

Dart Promises. That is Matt Mays, who will be performing at the Shore Club in Hubbard's Outside Concerts for two nights. And headlining the concert will be Joel Plaskett. Here's Bend the River, No One Else to Blame on 97.5.

No one else to blame. That is Bend the River. Well, that's hour number two complete. We got one more hour to go here on this Tuesday afternoon. I hope you can stick around. Take us out to hour number two, into hour number three. This is Post Data. Mind the Sea.

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There you go, the summer of 69. That is Canadian singer Bryan Adams getting us started into the third and final hour of the Coastal Connection on this Tuesday afternoon. And what were you doing in the summer of 69, 57 years ago? Well, I'm going to tell you in about 10 minutes what we were doing 57 years ago today. And I got great music lined up this final hour. I'm Ron James, and I hope you can stick around. I'm with you until 4 o'clock. Noah Malcolm standing by. He's got a song called The Finish Line. But before we take a listen to Noah Malcolm, this is Dave McHugh. You win. I'm

0: The Finish Line, that is Prince Edward Island singer Senator Noah Malcolm. And before Noah, we heard from Newfoundland's Dave McHugh and his song, You Win. Well, when I started the show this hour, we had Bryan Adams with the Summer of 69. Well, why is it a big song 57 years later? Well, on this date in 1969, the first person walks on the moon. Neil Armstrong became the first person to walk on the moon. He stepped on the moon's surface almost 7 hours after Apollo 11, the spacecraft that carried them, landed on the Sea of Tranquility on the moon. After stepping onto the moon, Armstrong uttered the famous words, "One step for man, one giant leap for mankind."
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0: All day long since 6 o'clock this morning, every hour, we've been featuring the music of Halifax duo The Bombadils. And they have been our East Coast Artist of the Day all day long, brought to you by Hear Right Canada. 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
0: Happy Tuesday. I'm Ron James. Thanks for being with me here, and I'm with you until 4 o'clock. And I got country singer Brett Kessel. He's got a great country sound. Here he is with Cool With That on 97.5.

Community Radio 97.5. Cool with that. That is country singer Brett Kessel here on the Coastal Connection. Well, today is the 21st day of July, and if you're celebrating a birthday today, want to take this opportunity to wish you a happy birthday from all of us here at Community Radio. You're sharing a birthday today with folk singer Cat Stevens. He's 78 years old today, folk singer-songwriter who wrote and performed songs like The First Cut is the Deepest, Where Do the Children Play, and Wild World. Also celebrating a birthday today, Canadian country singer Paul Brent is 54 years old today. In 1996, he made his mark in the country music charts with his debut song, My Heart Has a History. Happy birthday to Paul Brent, 54 today. Happy birthday to folk singer Cat Stevens, 78 years old today. And if it's your birthday today, happy birthday from all of us here at 97.5.

0: Well, we got mainly sunny skies this afternoon. Highs of 25, a little cooler along the coast. Humidex of 28, a UV index of 8 or very high this afternoon. Increasing cloudiness late this evening with some fog patches developing before morning. Lows going down to 14 degrees overnight tonight. Tomorrow, a cloudy day with rain at times heavy beginning early in the morning, then changing to drizzle or showers early in the afternoon tomorrow. There is a risk of thunder showers in the morning and early afternoon with some fog patches. You could see 20 to 30 millimeters of rain. The winds are going to be from the southeast, 30 kilometers per hour, gusting to 50, becoming southwest, 30, gusting to 50 in the morning. Highs will get up to 21 degrees tomorrow afternoon. Showers tomorrow night with a low of 17 degrees. Thursday, the showers continue with a high of 20. We're going to kick off the weekend on Friday with a mix of sun and clouds and a high of 25 degrees. Sunny out there as I look out. The winds are from the southwest, 20 kilometers per hour. Relative humidity at 48%. 23 degrees at the airport. That's down one from last hour. And we're still at 24 degrees here in Bedford Sackville with the humidex of 25 degrees.
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0: Well, before this hour is through, we're going to have music from a band called Absolute Losers. We also have Stephen McDougall. We have Enya Smith. We have music from Joel Plaskett. We have music from Pete McDonald and Kim Wimpy. We also have music from Prince Edward Island's Hayes and Halls. And we have Colleen Power. But right now, here are the Town Heroes. Everything.

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0: When boat painting becomes a rescue mission, that is Hazen Hulls, a project of Rick Sparks from Prince Edward Island. And before Hazen Hulls, we heard from Colleen Power, her song called Sober. Here on this Tuesday afternoon, a local poll asked the question, did the FIFA World Cup spark your interest in soccer? 82% of you said, no, I'm still not interested in soccer. 10% of you said, yes, I'm more interested in soccer now. And 9% of you said, I was always interested in soccer.
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0: 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Hey! Well, we're winding down this third and final hour of the Coastal Connection. I'm Ron James with you until 4, and then we got Country Driving here at 4 o'clock. 3 great hours of hot country music. I got Pete McDonald standing by. He's got a song called That Boy. But before we take a listen to Pete McDonald, here's Kim Wimpy, The Cost.
8: Well,

That boy, he is so beautiful. That is Pete McDonald here on the Coastal Connection. And before Pete, we heard from Kim Wimpy, her song called The Cost, here on this Tuesday afternoon of the Coastal Connection. They got some baseball scores, 15 games in Major League Baseball yesterday. Cleveland beating Minnesota 13-4. The New York Yankees over Pittsburgh 8-5. Tampa Bay beat the Toronto Blue Jays 7-1. The Boston Red Sox over Baltimore 6-5. Philadelphia beating the LA Dodgers 10-7. It was Atlanta over San Diego 3-2. Milwaukee over the New York Mets 8-3. Kansas City over San Francisco 4-3. Chicago White Sox over Texas 10-3. Detroit over the Chicago Cubs 8-6 in 10 innings. Houston over Miami 8-5. Washington beating Colorado 7-3. The Athletics over Arizona 5-2. And Seattle over Cincinnati 8-0. The LA Angels beating St. Louis by a score of 3-2. The same teams are playing today with 15 games in Major League Baseball. Well, we get increasing cloudiness late this evening with some fog patches developing before morning and lows going down to 14 degrees overnight tonight. Tomorrow, we're going to have cloudy skies, rain at times heavy beginning early in the morning, then changing to drizzle or showers early in the afternoon tomorrow. There is a risk of a thunder shower in the morning and early afternoon with some fog patches. We could see 20 to 30 millimeters of rain tomorrow morning, with highs getting up to 21 degrees tomorrow afternoon. Showers tomorrow night with a low of 17 degrees. Thursday, the showers continue with a high of 20. Friday, they're calling for a mix of sun and clouds to start off the weekend with a high of 25. Saturday, a mix of sun and clouds, a high of 25. And the long-range forecast for Sunday and Monday. Sunday, a mix of sun and clouds with 60% chance of showers, a high of 24. And we're going to start a brand new week on Monday with cloudy skies, 30% chance of a shower, and a high of 21 degrees. Sunny skies out there right now with the winds from the southwest, 20 kilometers per hour. Relative humidity at 48%. 23 degrees at the airport. 24 degrees here in Bedford, Sackville, Nova Scotia, with the humidex of 25 degrees. 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We're winding down this third hour of the Coastal Connection, getting ready for Country Drive at 4 o'clock, 3 great hours of hot country music. 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Put your name to it. Submit it. Once you do that, I get it in my inbox. Here's Dartmouth singer-songwriter Joel Plaskett, Song for Jersey. You're

Song for Jersey. That is Darkmouth singer-songwriter Joel Plaskett. He is going to be a headliner with Matt Mays this summer in August at the Shore Club down in Hubbard's, Nova Scotia. That's two nights of outdoor music. This is Enya Smith, Meet Me.

0: Meet me in the middle, Enya Smith here on the Coastal Connection. This is Steve McDougall. 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
1: So don't sing about love. 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

0: love.
1: Just don't sing about love. That is Stephen McDougall. Well, that's it for me. I got to get out of here. Country Drive coming up at 4 o'clock. 3 great hours of hot country music. And I'll be back tomorrow at 1 o'clock, starting a Wednesday edition of the Coastal Connection. I hope you can join me then. Take us out for the day. This is a group called Absolute Losers. Or So Long. Have a great evening.

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Well, we got increasing cloudiness late this evening with some fog patches developing before morning. The winds are going to be from the south, 20 kilometers per hour, becoming southeast 20, gusting to 40 overnight with lows going down to 14 degrees. Tomorrow, cloudy, rain at times heavy beginning early in the morning, then changing to drizzle or showers early in the afternoon tomorrow. There is a risk of a thunder shower in the morning and early afternoon with some fog patches. We could see 20 to 30 millimeters of rain, and highs will get up to 21 degrees tomorrow afternoon. Tomorrow night, showers, a low of 17. Showers on Thursday, a high of 20. A mix of sun and clouds on Friday, a high of 25. A mix of sun and clouds on Saturday, a high of 25. And the long-range forecast for Sunday and Monday. Sunday, a mix of sun and clouds with 60% chance of showers, a high of 24. And we're going to start a brand new week on Monday with cloudy skies, 30% chance of a shower, and a high of 21 degrees. 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

Well, we got increasing cloudiness late this evening with some fog patches developing before morning. The winds are going to be from the south 20 kilometers per hour, becoming southeast 20, gusting to 40 overnight with lows going down to 14 degrees. Tomorrow, cloudy, rain at times heavy beginning early in the morning, then changing to drizzle or showers early in the afternoon tomorrow. There is a risk of a thunder shower in the morning and early afternoon with some fog patches. We could see 20 to 30 millimeters of rain, and highs will get up to 21 degrees tomorrow afternoon. Tomorrow night, showers, a low of 17. Showers on Thursday, a high of 20. A mix of sun and clouds on Friday, a high of 25. A mix of sun and clouds on Saturday, a high of 25. And the long-range forecast for Sunday and Monday. Sunday, a mix of sun and clouds with 60% chance of showers, a high of 24. And we're going to start a brand new week on Monday with cloudy skies, 30% chance of a shower, and a high of 21 degrees. 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

Well, we got increasing cloudiness late this evening with some fog patches developing before morning. The winds are going to be from the south 20 kilometers per hour, becoming southeast 20, gusting to 40 overnight with lows going down to 14 degrees. Tomorrow, cloudy, rain at times heavy beginning early in the morning, then changing to drizzle or showers early in the afternoon tomorrow. There is a risk of a thunder shower in the morning and early afternoon with some fog patches. We could see 20 to 30 millimeters of rain, and highs will get up to 21 degrees tomorrow afternoon. Tomorrow night, showers, a low of 17. Showers on Thursday, a high of 20. A mix of sun and clouds on Friday, a high of 25. A mix of sun and clouds on Saturday, a high of 25. And the long-range forecast for Sunday and Monday. Sunday, a mix of sun and clouds with 60% chance of showers, a high of 24. And we're going to start a brand new week on Monday with cloudy skies, 30% chance of a shower, and a high of 21 degrees. 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

Well, we got increasing cloudiness late this evening with some fog patches developing before morning. The winds are going to be from the south, 20 kilometers per hour, becoming southeast 20, gusting to 40 overnight with lows going down to 14 degrees. Tomorrow, cloudy, rain at times heavy beginning early in the morning, then changing to drizzle or showers early in the afternoon tomorrow. There is a risk of a thunder shower in the morning and early afternoon with some fog patches. We could see 20 to 30 millimeters of rain, and highs will get up to 21 degrees tomorrow afternoon. Tomorrow night, showers, a low of 17. Showers on Thursday, a high of 20. A mix of sun and clouds on Friday, a high of 25. A mix of sun and clouds on Saturday, a high of 25. And the long-range forecast for Sunday and Monday. Sunday, a mix of sun and clouds with 60% chance of showers, a high of 24. And we're going to start a brand new week on Monday with cloudy skies, 30% chance of a shower, and a high of 21 degrees. 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

Well, we got increasing cloudiness late this evening with some fog patches developing before morning. The winds are going to be from the south 20 kilometers per hour, becoming southeast 20, gusting to 40 overnight with lows going down to 14 degrees. Tomorrow, cloudy, rain at times heavy beginning early in the morning, then changing to drizzle or showers early in the afternoon tomorrow. There is a risk of a thunder shower in the morning and early afternoon with some fog patches. We could see 20 to 30 millimeters of rain, and highs will get up to 21 degrees tomorrow afternoon. Tomorrow night, showers, a low of 17. Showers on Thursday, a high of 20. A mix of sun and clouds on Friday, a high of 25. A mix of sun and clouds on Saturday, a high of 25. And the long-range forecast for Sunday and Monday. Sunday, a mix of sun and clouds with 60% chance of showers, a high of 24. And we're going to start a brand new week on Monday with cloudy skies, 30% chance of a shower, and a high of 21 degrees. 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

Well, we got increasing cloudiness late this evening with some fog patches developing before morning. The winds are going to be from the south, 20 kilometers per hour, becoming southeast 20, gusting to 40 overnight with lows going down to 14 degrees. Tomorrow, cloudy, rain at times heavy beginning early in the morning, then changing to drizzle or showers early in the afternoon tomorrow. There is a risk of a thunder shower in the morning and early afternoon with some fog patches. We could see 20 to 30 millimeters of rain, and highs will get up to 21 degrees tomorrow afternoon. Tomorrow night, showers, a low of 17. Showers on Thursday, a high of 20. A mix of sun and clouds on Friday, a high of 25. A mix of sun and clouds on Saturday, a high of 25. And the long-range forecast for Sunday and Monday. Sunday, a mix of sun and clouds with 60% chance of showers, a high of 24. And we're going to start a brand new week on Monday with cloudy skies, 30% chance of a shower, and a high of 21 degrees. 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

Well, we got increasing cloudiness late this evening with some fog patches developing before morning. The winds are going to be from the south 20 kilometers per hour, becoming southeast 20, gusting to 40 overnight with lows going down to 14 degrees. Tomorrow, cloudy, rain at times heavy beginning early in the morning, then changing to drizzle or showers early in the afternoon tomorrow. There is a risk of a thunder shower in the morning and early afternoon with some fog patches. We could see 20 to 30 millimeters of rain, and highs will get up to 21 degrees tomorrow afternoon. Tomorrow night, showers, a low of 17. Showers on Thursday, a high of 20. A mix of sun and clouds on Friday, a high of 25. A mix of sun and clouds on Saturday, a high of 25. And the long-range forecast for Sunday and Monday. Sunday, a mix of sun and clouds with 60% chance of showers, a high of 24. And we're going to start a brand new week on Monday with cloudy skies, 30% chance of a shower, and a high of 21 degrees. 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

0: Hey there, I'm Ron James. Join me every weekday from 1 to 4 p.m. for the Coastal Connection. The best in East Coast music with a little Canadiana added to the mix. Artists will be dropping by from time to time for a little bit of conversation. 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

Well, we got increasing cloudiness late this evening with some fog patches developing before morning. The winds are going to be from the south, 20 kilometers per hour, becoming southeast 20, gusting to 40 overnight with lows going down to 14 degrees. Tomorrow, cloudy, rain at times heavy beginning early in the morning, then changing to drizzle or showers early in the afternoon tomorrow. There is a risk of a thunder shower in the morning and early afternoon with some fog patches. We could see 20 to 30 millimeters of rain, and highs will get up to 21 degrees tomorrow afternoon. Tomorrow night, showers, a low of 17. Showers on Thursday, a high of 20. A mix of sun and clouds on Friday, a high of 25. A mix of sun and clouds on Saturday, a high of 25. And the long-range forecast for Sunday and Monday. Sunday, a mix of sun and clouds with 60% chance of showers, a high of 24. And we're going to start a brand new week on Monday with cloudy skies, 30% chance of a shower, and a high of 21 degrees. 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

Well, we got increasing cloudiness late this evening with some fog patches developing before morning. The winds are going to be from the south 20 kilometers per hour, becoming southeast 20, gusting to 40 overnight with lows going down to 14 degrees. Tomorrow, cloudy, rain at times heavy beginning early in the morning, then changing to drizzle or showers early in the afternoon tomorrow. There is a risk of a thunder shower in the morning and early afternoon with some fog patches. We could see 20 to 30 millimeters of rain, and highs will get up to 21 degrees tomorrow afternoon. Tomorrow night, showers, a low of 17. Showers on Thursday, a high of 20. A mix of sun and clouds on Friday, a high of 25. A mix of sun and clouds on Saturday, a high of 25. And the long-range forecast for Sunday and Monday. Sunday, a mix of sun and clouds with 60% chance of showers, a high of 24. And we're going to start a brand new week on Monday with cloudy skies, 30% chance of a shower, and a high of 21 degrees. 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

Well, hey, everybody. Did you know that CIOE Community Radio has a show for everyone? Well, they certainly do. And if you love classic country music, that show is called Frank's Kind of Country, hosted by me, Frank Lowe. Each week, you can hear the songs and singers that we grew up with, like Marty Robbins and Conway Twitty, Patsy Cline and Loretta Lynn, Buck Owens and Merle Haggard, plus some new kids like Mo Bandy and Alan Jackson, or George Strait and Vince Gill, or closer to home, our Canadian stars like Ann Murray, Jim and Don Haggard, Dougie Bell, The Family Brown, Gordon Lightfoot, and more. 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
1: Well, I finally got around to making some music.
2: Oh, yeah.
1: Just in case, we might be half decent. You know,
3: just in case.
2: Yeah.
4: Did you hear a song title?
2: No.
4: What do you mean, no?
2: What do you
4: album
2: mean? Title.
4: Album.
2: Album?
4: Yeah, okay.
2: Just in case.
1: Album.
2: Just
1: and just in case.
4: Just in case what?
1: Just in case, yeah, just in case what?
4: Just in case darkness.
1: Or just in case people actually wants to hear what we got to say.
4: Just in case for lips?
2: Yeah.
4: Don't know?
1: I suppose, yeah.
4: COVID and a goal?
1: Yeah, sure. Yeah, just in case it's never going to happen ever again.
2: Yeah.
1: We got something to show for ourselves.
2: One lifetime moment.
1: One in a lifetime moment or once in a lifetime moment?
2: I think that's correct.
4: What?
1: YOLO.
4: YOLO!
2: Yeah.
1: Just in case you only live once.
4: Yeah, what is 2014?
1: No, what is it? You live every day, but you only die once.
2: Yeah.
4: No, you could die a bunch of times.
1: Someone out there is after dying more than once.
4: Only left on a couple times.
1: Yeah, I know someone.
4: I want to say his name.
1: Went to school with.
2: But different schools together.
1: Yeah, we went there. Me and Pete went to school with.
3: Me and Pete never went to the same school with.
1: Savvy.
4: You think you're right, funny, don't you? Funny looking.
1: I think I can play guitar. What do you think?
2: I don't know.
4: You're better off trying to be funny.
2: I think you're better off
1: doing. I'm a better comedian than I am a guitar player.
2: You're not as much as a comedian as Matt Thibben. He's real.
1: That's funny. Yeah, you just look at Matt.
2: Sure.
1: Funny looking. You're a stranger? You've been stranger than last time I seen you.

0: Welcome to Bluegrass Atlantic once again. I'm Nancy, and I'll be here for the next 2 hours with some great bluegrass music. And we just opened with the Osborne Brothers with Don't That Road Look Rough and Rocky. Let's hear from Cody Norris right now, and Cody Norris will be doing the Bluegrass Auctioneer. And then we'll be hearing from Spruce Pine with On the Banks of the Old Pontchartrain. We'll also be hearing from Adam and Michaela Boros with Waltz of the Angels, and Buddy Bootlier from the Tantallon area of Nova Scotia when Tour Through Time recorded Come Walk With Me.
1: Hey, well, all right, sir, here we go there. What do you want to get?

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That was Adam Bowers of North Carolina opening this segment of Bluegrass Atlantic with Long Gone. We'll be hearing from Lou Reed in Carolina in a few moments with Carolina Moonshine Man. But first, let's hear from Larry Effa and the Bluegrass Mountaineers with The Waves Are on the Sea.

going to do it then and now, so we'll go back to 1958 when Bill Monroe recorded Cry Cry Darlin', and then we'll come up to 2011 when Audie Blaylock and Redline recorded the same song.

Let's hear from bluegrass tradition from the eastern shores of Nova Scotia right now. They will be at the Clare Bluegrass Festival just outside Wetaga and Digby County, down on the southwestern end of Nova Scotia. But let's hear from bluegrass tradition right now with My Brown Eyed Darling, and then we'll be hearing from Al Jones, Billy Baker, and Dee Gunther with Bill Cheatham. And I'll be right back after break.

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We just opened this segment of Bluegrass Atlantic with the Allen Brothers with When Someone Wants to Leave. Let's go over to Prince Edward Island. Here's a dog song that I really like, done by Steve Summers. Good Dog, Bad Things.

Let's hear from Nick Chandler and Delivered right now with Sam's Place. And just to mention that if you'd like to see Nick Chandler and Delivered, they will be at the County Bluegrass Festival in Fort Fairfield, Maine, and that's the Labor Day weekend, August 28th to the 31st. We'll also be hearing from Alan Jeffries from his award-winning CD Coffee Till Midnight, and then we'll go to the eastern shores of Nova Scotia with Birch Mountain when they recorded Walk Softly on This Heart of Mine. But first, let's hear from Nick Chandler and Delivered with Sam's Place.

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That was Charlie Hansen of Nova Scotia opening this segment of Bluegrass Atlantic with Little Georgia Rose. Let's go to New Brunswick this time, and this is from a new release just released by High River of New Brunswick with In the Gravel Yard. And then we'll move to Ontario with High Banks Bluegrass Band with Nellie Kane. And we'll also be hearing from the Stanley County Cut-Ups of Winnipeg, Manitoba with a new release that they just sent me a while ago. All aboard. But first, let's hear from High River of New Brunswick in the Gravel Yard.